0: you're missing home. Only know you love her when you let her go. And you let her go.
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1: Het geluid van Groningen. Oog Radio.
2: 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Stay hydrated, man.
3: To all my real niggas worldwide.
2: I'm sick of this shit, bro.
3: Salute. DJ Scream. And now it's time.
2: For real.
3: For everybody to rise.
2: Come on, man. We gotta do better. Let's go.

But some days this bitch just ain't giving. My baby mama tripping. My mama say she needs shit. Do anybody give a fuck about me? Shit. Deep shit. And it get deeper cause my 10th grade.

This ain't the part where niggas get the act hard. This the part, niggas shut the fuck up. This the part, nigga, get his money, yeah. Get his money, yeah.

0: time that relays
1: this the
0: wrong.
1: Part, this the part,
2: well, nigga, shut the fuck
1: nigga,
2: up.
1: Shut the fuck up.
2: This the part a nigga get his money
1: nigga,
2: at.
1: Get his money at.
2: This the part a nigga scream that
1: okay,
2: part.
1: That part.
2: This ain't the part where niggas get the act hard.
1: Get the act hard.
2: This the part.

0: to the BPS. Back to Montana, straight to the IF. To the V's and NHPs, I'm a fly rep. Real dime moon rider, I got tires,
1: this
0: yeah.
1: The part, this the part, a nigga shut the fuck nigga up.
2: Shut the fuck up.
1: This the part, a nigga get his money
2: nigga
1: up.
2: Get his money up.
1: This the part, a nigga scream that
2: okay
1: part.
2: That part.
1: This ain't the part where niggas get the act hard.
2: Get the act hard.
1: This the part, a nigga shut the fuck nigga up.

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1: And not one of them put up any defense. Not one.
0: He swings swords with the best of them, huh?
1: That means they know their killer. They
2: know their killer.
3: Listen, do what you like. Blijven luisteren, kut.

0: Yo, this is Jadan, and I'm representing for the Video Music Box crew.
1: What happened to you, Bucks? What's next? Up on Highland, once again, they went up against the line.
2: Look at this guy right here.

0: 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I see you. Prospect, what's good?
1: Sound Foundation. My man Scoop It.

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That's the twos and the fives. 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The fat cap. Fat cap. Yeah. All right, let's do it now. Let's do it now.

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Give me the other one. Yeah, right there. Yeah. Front Page Entertainment.